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3: I just stopped in this evening to get myself a little taste. The music is nice and swinging, and of course I really dig the place. Of course I haven't had much sleep lately, and I feel sort of down and out.
4: Yeah, but look over there in the corner, man.
3: Oh yeah, there's something to shout about.

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She stacked from her head down to her feet. 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Hey!

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She was 34, 24, 38 and dressed in the lady style. I finally caught up with the pretty little thing before she got out on the streets. And she told me she was waiting on her old man, who was a policeman on the beat. Hey!